0: Live the Wood Life with Woodstock Bourbon and Cola. 18 plus, drink responsibly.
1: If you lift it, you won't forget it. It's the 80s lunch, thanks to Mercedes-Benz. 127 Main Road on Ballarat's 3BA.
2: It's a kind of magic.

hear Dixie's Midnight Runners or Tony Basil here because they're one-hit wonders. We play two songs from the same artist. This is the Two Ups at Two.

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1: Good afternoon to you. It's Jonesy and Amanda driving you home across Australia.
2: Let me tell you a story.
1: About a man named Jed?
2: Well, it's about an old person, so it may as well be a man named Jed, but in fact it's a woman. I don't know what her name is, but I was taken by a picture of her in a cinema. There she is in a little twin set in pearls.
1: Mm-hmm.
2: And she's brought a snack into the cinema. Shh, secret.
1: Traveller pie?
2: A giant roast chicken wrapped in foil. A whole roast.
1: What's she seeing? She must be seeing...
2: Well, if she was going to see The Odyssey, she'd take a smorgasbord of 18 different meals all at once.
1: Yeah.
2: So, entire roast chicken, roast potatoes, carrots, gravy. She took a real fork, took her own cutlery, etc. to smuggle into the cinema because you're not supposed to take your own food into the cinema.
1: Are you sure about that?
2: Well, you're not supposed... Are you allowed to? I don't think they like it. And not a roast chicken. What about your garlic sandwiches that you like to take?
1: I'm very... Very, what's the word, mindful of smells when I take smelly food or any sort of good smelling food.
2: You wouldn't take a tuna salad.
1: I was on the train and someone was just eating a 3-piece feed from KFC.
2: Yum.
1: I know, but it just, you know how good KFC smells. And I'm going, okay, bro. You know, everyone's salivating like Pavlov's dog in that thing.
2: Mm.
1: Even the vegans.
2: Yeah, well, that's what KFC will do for you. Mm. Absolutely it will. Yeah, so you're not supposed to, I don't think, take food into the cinema. I've got a friend whose mother and father, a well-off family.
1: Yeah.
2: But every time, if they drive to Queensland or whatever, they'll always pack their own sandwiches. And it drives my friend crazy.
1: It's so old
2: school. Says, look, you can just buy a sandwich at the servo.
1: Yeah.
2: You can do that. But they, no.

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1: Jonesy and Amanda.
2: Proving opposites attract. Or at least tolerate each other.
3: That's 3BA. When it comes to the greatest music, we mean

0: Hello there, it's Jonesy and Amanda driving you home. A woman has been caught sneaking a full roast dinner into the movies via her purse.
1: She is 88 years old. That's sort of the era of that. No. Apparently it is, for example, Hoyt's terms and conditions.
0: Yep.
1: No outside food or drinks.
0: Oh, I always thought it was like one of those honesty things. You could bring it in because they do charge a fair bit
1: then
0: of money.
1: And what's the honesty part?
0: The honesty thing was, oh, please don't bring it in. You know, just do it discreetly. You know, it's like Mick Jagger's womanising. Just do it discreetly.
1: He'd take them around in a small, you know, alfoil bag.
0: If you're going to have a three-piece feed.
1: Don't let other people see it. So the tribal drum is beating for Tales of the Smuggler.
0: Yeah.
2: And it would have been mine if it hadn't been for those meddling kids.
0: Do you like that one or the other? What's the other one we've got, Ryan?
3: Blasted meddling kids.
0: Jason.
1: Hello, Jason.
0: Either one's good. Jason.

cannot wait for Australian Crawl to hit the Red Hot Summer Tour stage. November 7 at Ballarat's Vic Park. Tickets through Ticketmaster, presented by us here at 3BA. And, yeah, we've got some more freebies. I keep getting asked the question, when, PT? Well, be patient. Patience is a virtue. You never know. In the not-too-distant future, you could win some Red Hot Summer Tour tickets. It is the big show with PT on this Tuesday. Thanks to Metrol, better service, better advice, better building solutions. And the fight is on Tuesday. We're all about Boney M today. Daddy Cool hasn't got a vote yet. Oh, care emoji, Daddy Cool. Ma Baker's got a few. But the fight, in reality, is between Rasputin

0: Ballarat's own 3BA 102.3 and the winner of Tuesday, Brett Mack's nearly favourite band, Boney M and the Rivers of Babylon. Hello, Brett.
1: Hello,
0: how
1: PT.
0: Are you?
1: Morning to you. Don't mind a bit of Boney M, actually.
0: How do you say that word? Rivers of
1: Babylon?
0: Do you say Babylon?
1: Or Babylon.
0: Babylon?
1: Yeah, maybe I'd go Babylon.
0: I want you to have a listen to, because we've got to go with something else. Have a listen.
1: Right.